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Of course, thanks to John Craigie coming from Portland, Oregon. Thanks to the E-Tones and to Helen Forster. Thanks to Dr. Brian Quoba coming and talking about his book about Hubert Harrison. Thanks to Olive Klug coming from Western Mass. We're going to play one more.

John Craigie. The new record is called I Swam Here. Along with Kevin Matthews on the drums, Zach Jackson on the bass, Justin Mazur on the guitar, Adam Bodine on the keys, Helen Forrester singing backup, John Craigie.

0: 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Right now, it's the Iowa Basement Tapes with Christian Day.
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1: 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So I had my moments in the sky.

los aplausos a toda la gente que nos acompaña esta tarde. Vamos a cantarles un tema, se dice, serán los ojos de todas las mujeres aquí en Colorado, y dice...

I'm Dr. Anthony Lizerwitz, and this is Climate Connections. You would not let a child smoke a cigarette, but many kids, including some in the U.S., work on farms picking tobacco for those cigarettes. And as a result, they can suffer from green tobacco sickness, a kind of nicotine poisoning.

0: On this week's broadcast of the San Francisco Symphony, superstar pianist Yuja Wang joins music director Esa-Pekka Salonen for two concertos written almost 100 years apart. The first, an unusual contribution to the jazz age by Maurice Ravel. The other, a more recent work by Esa-Pekka Salonen's own teacher. You'll also hear Claude Debussy's travelogue of European dances. That's next time with the San Francisco Symphony.
1: 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It's a bit cloudy today, 54 our temperature, it's 52 degrees and mostly cloudy in Spirit Lake. 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Looking for a high today of 64 degrees with partly sunny conditions. Probably see some rainfall tomorrow, maybe before that. We'll return now to more from On Point.

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1: On the next Fresh Air, actor Rose Byrne. She's nominated for a Tony for her leading role in the revival of Noel Coward's Fallen Angels. She was nominated for an Oscar for her role in the film If I Had Legs, I'd Kick You. She co-starred in the films Bridesmaids, Spy, and Neighbors, and in the TV shows Platonic and Damages. 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

0: New music from Mike D of the Beastie Boys right there to close out this hour of the cafe. That's called Switch Up. Once more, thanks to the Bel Air Lip Balms for that mini concert at the beginning of this hour, and to World Cafe line producer Will Loftus for his work on that session. Big shout out as well to all the affiliate stations who bring this show to you across the country and the whole World Cafe team. We produce this show at WXPN at the University of Pennsylvania in Philadelphia. I'm Raina Duras. 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
1: 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And by the estate of Joan B. Kroc, whose bequest serves as an enduring investment in the future of public radio and seeks to help NPR produce programming that meets the highest standards of public service in journalism and cultural expression.
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